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0: akan dekano kasara.
1: Morning offering. In the name of the Father, and of the Son, and of the Holy Spirit. Amen. O Jesus, through the Immaculate Heart of Mary, I offer you my prayers, works, joys, and sufferings of this day, in union with the Holy Sacrifice of Mass throughout the world. I offer them for all the intentions of your Sacred Heart, the salvation of souls, the reparation of sin, and the reunion of all Christians. I offer them for the intentions of our bishops and of all apostles of prayer, and in particular for those recommended by our Holy Father this month. Amen.
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1: 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Amina.
2: In the name of the Father, and of the Son, and of the Holy Spirit.
3: Amen.
2: The Lord be with you.
3: And with your spirit.
2: It is Wednesday, the 23rd of September, 2026. 25th week in ordinary time, and today we remember Saint Pio of Pietrelcina, known as Padre Pio, born in 1887 and died in 1968. He was an Italian Capuchin Franciscan priest, renowned for his profound life of prayer, devotion to the Eucharist, ministry of reconciliation, and extraordinary spiritual gifts. Born as Francesco Forgione in Pietrelcina, Italy, he entered the Capuchins as a young man and was ordained a priest in 1910. From 1918, he bore the stigmata, wounds associated with the Passion of Christ, for about 50 years, while spending long hours hearing confessions and guiding people spiritually. He was also subjected to ecclesiastical investigations and restrictions, which he endured while remaining within the church. At San Giovanni Rotondo, a place I visited just after the defense of my doctoral dissertation, to go and thank God for what he has done in my life in all the years of study in philosophy. He inspired the establishment of the Casa Sollieva della Sofferenza, home of the relief of suffering, a major hospital dedicated to caring for the sick. Padre Pio died on 23rd September 1968 and was canonized by Pope John Paul II, who was his friend even when he was a priest, in 2002. His memorial is celebrated today, and his spirituality is often summarized in the simple invitation to pray, hope, and not worry, entrusting everything to God while uniting suffering with the cross of Christ. Preaching the word of God for us today is Reverend Father William Sonny Brown, originally from Sierra Leone, studying at the Salesian Pontifical University, Rome, Italy. Let us pray. Almighty ever-living God, who by a singular grace gave the priest Saint Pius a share in the cross of your Son, and by means of his ministry renewed the wonders of your mercy, grant that through his intercession we may be united constantly to the sufferings of Christ, and so brought happily to the glory of the resurrection. Through our Lord Jesus Christ, your Son, who lives and reigns with you in the unity of the Holy Spirit, God, forever and ever. Amen!
4: My name is Navuma Evelyn. I am in Senior 2 from St. Augustine's College, Wakiso. I am taking the first reading. Give me neither poverty nor riches. Feed me with the food that is needful for me, A reading from the book of Proverbs, chapter 30, verse 5 to 9. Every word of God proves true. He is a shield to those who take refuge in him. Do not add to his words, lest he rebuke you and you be found a liar. Two things I ask of you. Deny them, not to me before I die. Remove far from me falsehood and lying. Give me neither poverty nor riches. Feed me with the food that is needful for me, lest I be full and deny you and say, who is the Lord? Or lest I be poor and steal and profane the name of my God. The word of the Lord.
5: Thanks be to God.
4: Responsorial Psalm. The response is, your word is a lamp for my feet, Lord.
5: Your word is a lamp for my feet, Lord.
4: Your word is a lamp for my feet, Lord.
5: Your word is a lamp for my feet, Lord.
4: Keep me from the way of falsehood. Grant me mercy by your law. Response.
5: Your word is a lamp for my feet, Lord.
4: The law from your mouth means more to me than large quantities of silver and gold. Response.
5: Your word is a lamp for my feet, Lord.
4: Forever is your word, O Lord, standing firm in the heavens. Response.
5: Your word is a lamp for my feet, Lord.
4: I keep my feet from every evil path to obey your word. Response.
5: Your word is a lamp for my feet, Lord.
4: I gain understanding from your precepts, and so I hate all false ways. Response.
5: Your word is a lamp for my feet, Lord.
4: Falsehood I hate and detest, but I love your law. Response.
5: Your word is a lamp for my feet, Lord.

0: The Lord be with you.
1: And with your spirit.
0: A reading from the Holy Gospel according to Luke.
1: Glory to you, O Lord.
0: Luke chapter 9, verse 1 to 6. At that time, Jesus called the 12 together and gave them power and authority over all demons and to cure diseases. And he sent them out to preach the kingdom of God and to heal. And he said to them, take nothing for your journey, no staff, no bag, no bread, no money, and do not have two tunics. And whatever town you enter, stay there, and from there depart. And wherever they do not receive you, when you leave that town, shake off the dust from your feet as a testimony against them. And they departed and went through the villages, preaching the gospel and healing everywhere. The good news of our salvation.
1: Praise to you, Lord Jesus Christ.
2: My dearest brothers and sisters in Christ, our reflection for today will be taken from our first reading, Proverbs chapter 30, verses 5 to 9. The book of Proverbs is a collection, not by one single author. The main author traditionally credited to it is King Solomon, the son of David. The book itself starts with the Proverbs of Solomon, son of David, king of Israel. Proverbs chapter 1, verse 1, chapter 10, verse 1, chapter 25, verse 1. Other contributors named in the book are the wise, seen in Proverbs chapter 22, verse 17 to 24, following, and also chapter 24, verses 23 to 34. Another contributor is Agor, son of Jakeh. In chapter 30, our first reading today, we will see the prayer of Agor. Another contributor is King Lemuel. In chapter 31, verses 1 to 9, chapter 31, verses 10 to 31, we will see the reading from King Lemuel. Another contributor is the men, or are the men of Hezekiah, as copied in chapters 25, verse 1 to 29, and chapter 27, one following. So the book of Proverbs is like a library of Israelite wisdom, with Solomon as the principal contributor. The initial compilation, traditionally, took place during the reign of Solomon in 971 to 931 BC. And there were later additionals that took place during the reign of King Hezekiah around 715 to 686 BC. The final form of it probably reached the present form around the time of Hezekiah, as some sources spread the composition broadly between 950 to 450 BC. People of God, my dearest brothers and sisters in Christ, our first reading for today, taken from Proverbs chapter 30, verses 5 to 9, was a prayer of Agor, son of Jakeh. Only 5 verses, but it teaches us how to live free as Christians. There are 3 points. 1, trust the word of God. Every word of God is tested. He is a shield to those who take refuge in him. God's word is like silver purified in fire. It does not change. As stated in Psalm 12, verse 6, says the same. Jesus used scripture to defeat temptation. It is written, as is stated in Matthew 4, chapter 4, verse 4. When fear, anxiety, or lies attack us, the word of God is our shield. Wisdom begins when we trust in God, when we put our hope and trust in him, when we give ourselves completely to God's word, more than our feelings or what's trending. The second part is be honest with the word. Add nothing to his words, lest you be found a liar. Proverbs chapter 30, verse 6. Most times we see some of us have used God's word to manipulate others. We add when we use faith to justify gossip, to justify our own agenda. We add to satisfy our personal aggrandizement. We add to God's word to satisfy our insatiable thirst of money, power, and everything that it is. We take away when we ignore hard teachings like forgiveness and the cross. Revelation chapter 22 verse 18 warns us not to add or take away anything from God's word. Our God calls us to let God's word shape us, not the other way around. The third aspect is ask for enough. Proverbs chapter 13 verses 7 to 9. Give me neither poverty nor riches. Feed me with the food that is needful for me. This is the heart of the prayer. Riches can make us proud and say, who is the Lord? Poverty can push us to steal and dishonor God. So Agor asks only for daily bread. Jesus prays the same 400 years later. Give us this day our daily bread. Matthew 6, 11. This is trust, not greed, not despair. Just, Lord, you are enough. St. Francis, St. Teresa, and even St. Maximilian Kolbe live this. One day, one ration, one act of love at a time. How can this be applicable for us today? In prayer, let us pray, Lord, give us what we need today. This kills envy and anxiety. With the scriptures, let us pray with the scriptures. Before we get up in the morning and start to open our phones, let us open the Bible. Except for some of us who open the phone to listen to God's word. For some of us, we open the phone to go straight to our messages. Let the word of God be our shield. Let the word of God dwell in the community to speak the truth. Speak it with love. Ephesians 4:15. The world says you need more to be happy. Agor and Jesus say you need God and your daily bread. May Our Lady teach us contentment and trust in God's providence. We make all our prayers through Christ our Lord. Amen.
0: Glory be to the Father, and to the Son, and to the Holy Spirit.
3: As it was in the beginning, is now, and ever shall be, world without end. Amen.
0: The Lord be with you.
3: And with your spirit.
0: And may Almighty God bless you, the Father, and the Son, and the Holy Spirit.
3: Amen.
0: Blessed Wednesday to you, and happy memorial of Saint Padre Pio.
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4: now we are given cash that's from June 2018 Yes. So no food now. No food. Yes. They no longer cook for government students, right, Honorable Speaker? Yes. What is there? A restaurant? Right, Honorable Speaker. A non-resident of Makerere University who has admitted on government is given 760,000. And a student who sleeps in a hall of residence or is given accommodation, they are given 550,000. It is meals at 500 shillings, that is breakfast, 2,000 for lunch, 2,000 for supper. Right, Honorable Speaker.
5: So 2,500 a day.
4: It's for five.
5: For five?
4: Yes, a day.
5: Per day. So this money is per month?
4: No, it's per semester, right, Honorable Speaker. And a semester is 4 months.
5: The issue of feeding is a welfare matter. That should, the policy shift should be able to be harmonized. Because the university used to struggle to pay the suppliers for food, the suppliers. And I believe that's why they made the shift. But it can be done better. Yeah, your document, if you have it ready, we would refer it to the committee. We shall handle it here so that they can interact with the ministry, interact with the university, and we see what can be done.
1: Bafuna allowance wawe. 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
1: Of an outbreak of fire and soul, that's the only assembling ground we have in this country. Now somebody cannot wake up and tell me, I want to put a wall here. There are so many spaces in the city. I have so many rich men in Kampala. They buy their land, they come for advice. I know we are receiving a lot of calls. You know, some people are very mannered, in bad manner. Don't speak about this. I told them, please stop. I'm called Kabiye Chofa. I'm not under threat. I'm not going to sign anything. I'm not paying a penny for State Square. Neither. Now, if you're not, you can get satisfied enough and deal with that. That was intended with big seven, but there's understanding. But the position of KCCA and even my minister, we are writing back a report, including capturing all these important things for that square. I don't understand that we're standing that everywhere in the world, every state's got a green park. That is the only green park CCA Kampala has. But other states have that green park.
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2: 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And then you get the Premier League era from 92 pack to Yonako Rualero. 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
3: Welcome to the news at 12 o'clock on Radio Sapiencia. I am Sunday Gloria Aboch. President Yoweri Museveni has confirmed that he will attend the coronation of Omukama Edward Rukidi Nyabongo, the first of Toro Kingdom, as the chief guest on September 29th. State Minister for Gender and Culture, Mary Kamoli Kutesa, announced the president's confirmation, saying his acceptance to attend adds significance to the coronation ceremony. Kamoli said preparations are underway to ensure the ceremony is successfully held and called on the people of Toro and members of the public to attend and witness what she described as a historic event for the kingdom. Reverend Father Charles Oyo, head of communication.

the celebrations. Prince Edward Rukidi Nyabongo I was selected as the new King of Toro by a 21-member committee of the Babito royal clan following the death of Omukama Oyonyimba Kabamba Iguru Rukidi IV. His coronation is scheduled for September 29th at Karuzika Palace in Fort Poto City. The Uganda National Examinations Board UNEB is considering an increase in registration fees for candidates sitting national examinations. Dan Odong, the UNEB Executive Director and Secretary to the Board, confirmed the discussion, saying the current fees have become increasingly inadequate as the cost of examination materials and other requirements continue to rise. Odong said UNEB currently relies heavily on government funding to supplement the money collected from examination registration, but argued that a small and manageable adjustment in candidate fees would give the board more room to meet some of its operational needs. Under the current fee structure, primary 7 candidates pay 34,000 shillings, while senior 4 candidates pay 134,000 shillings, and senior 6 candidates pay 186,000 shillings. For private candidates, the fees are paid by parents or guardians, while the government meets the registration costs for candidates in the Universal Primary Education Program through releases to the board. The proposed adjustment would therefore have different implications for families depending on the level of education and whether a learner is enrolled in a government-supported program or sits as a private candidate. UNEB last revised its registration rates in 2017, nearly a decade ago. Odong said the cost of running examinations have changed considerably since then, while the registration fees have remained largely unchanged. The Minister of Agriculture, Animal Industry and Fisheries, MIVE, together with the Minister of Trade, Industry and Cooperatives, Uganda Revenue Authority and Uganda National Bureau of Standards have formed a technical team to harmonize and coordinate the implementation of President Museveni's directive against illegal fishing on Uganda's water bodies. The team was formed during a high-level engagement meeting. The team was formed during a high-level engagement between officials from the 4 institutions held at the MIVE headquarters in Entebbe in a meeting focused on strengthening collaboration in regulating the importation of fish GR, fish and fishery products into the country. The technical team will also address challenges surrounding the importation of fishing gear and fish, including concerns over the importation of tilapia. The team is expected to strengthen controls and ensure that only authorized fishing equipment and safe fish products enter the Ugandan market. During the meeting chaired by State Minister for Fisheries Robert Migadde Ndugwa, MIFE officials accused the Minister of Trade of issuing open licenses for the importation of fishing gear without prior authorization from MIFE, contrary to Rule 19 of the Fish Rules 2010, although the State Minister for Trade, General Wilson Imbadi, denied the allegation. The Minister of Trade, represented by Acting Principal Commercial Officer Emmanuel Atwine, said the harmonization will strengthen efforts to curb the importation of illegal fishing gear. Meanwhile, UNBS Acting Manager for Import Inspections, Bridget Ajuhaire, said the technical team will ensure seamless collaboration and guarantee that imported and exported fish meet required quality and safety standards. Meanwhile, Migadde applauded the participating institutions for embracing the initiative. Health workers in KCCA health facilities have welcomed a 6-week health monitoring exercise by the State House Health Monitoring Unit, saying it could help identify and address challenges affecting service delivery, including funding, staffing, and infrastructure gaps. Miriam Alisa, the in-charge of Kisugu Health Center 3, said the exercise could help bring challenges identified at health facilities to the attention of higher levels of government for action. She also called on the government to engage directly with health workers to better understand the challenges they face in delivering services. Alisa raised concerns about overcrowding, inadequate staffing, and limited infrastructure, saying the challenges affect the quality of care and make it difficult for health workers to give

0: patients adequate attention. She cited maternal health services and as an example, saying some expectant mothers are reluctant to transfer from Kisugu Health Center to Naguru, where they are referred to services that Kisugu cannot provide. Alisa said the mothers prefer Kisugu because it is closer to their homes and that they are familiar with the facility. She added that Naguru Health Center is often overcrowded with inadequate sanitation and fewer health workers compared to the number of patients seeking care.
1: First and foremost, their approach isn't bad. I think it will help because it is going to bring the limelight of our challenges, and then we shall know how to identify them, prioritize them, and then solve our challenges on board. And maybe since we have honorables, they will further take it to Parliament for further discussion. I appeal to government to come on ground to understand our challenges and how we are going to maneuver the challenges. And even more so, the health workers should also be respected and handled gently according to what we hear. Though we also do wrong, but at least when you're handling or disciplining someone, let it be professional.
2: Business news from the source.
0: The Uganda Communications Commission has called for increased investment in Uganda's film industry to help local productions compete in international markets. Speaking at the Post-Uganda Film Festival 2026 CEO and stakeholder breakfast in Bugolowi, UCC Executive Director Nyombi Tembo said the industry still faces challenges in financing, skills, marketing, distribution and audience development. Tembo said UCC wants Ugandan film makers to move beyond local platforms and target global distributors such as Netflix and major international producers. He also announced 22 projects selected under the latest content development support program with the 1.2 billion shillings fund expected to create more than 4,000 direct and indirect jobs. Tembo urged the private sector to invest in film production, technology, distribution and exhibition, saying government support alone cannot sustain the industry. He said UCC will continue supporting talent development, regional filmmaking, audience growth, and efforts to commercialize Ugandan content.
3: Film industry to where we are now, we've reached where we are, but still quality challenges. We've won slots like the Palomatic slot now on DSTV, that's good, but it's not good enough. We must now target Netflix, we must target those global producers like Sony and others, so that our films can be able to be sold internationally. Of course, to do that, there must be quality. Quality must be high. Get high quality, you must have resources. And I see most of our innovators, these are young people, good ideas, but sometimes they don't have the requisite resources. So that's why government decided, and UCC for that matter, put up a fund, push these people.
0: And in foreign news, Africa's exclusion from permanent membership of the United Nations Security Council has again come under fire, with UN Secretary General Antonio Guterres calling it unjust and indefensible. Guterres says the Security Council created 8 years ago no longer reflects today's world, while General Assembly President Kalilur Rahman says Africa must stop waiting for a seat at the table. Guterres said the Security Council created after the Second World War no longer reflects the modern world's distribution of power and membership. His remarks were echoed by the president of the 81st session of the UN General Assembly, Kalilur Rahman, who said Africa could no longer be expected to wait for permanent representation. Guterres warned that the world was moving towards a multipolar order, but said this could either produce greater fragmentation and confrontation or a more cooperative system based on international law. Guterres devoted a substantial part of his address to the wars and conflicts that continue to expose the limitations of the international system. He said conflicts across the Middle East were cascading and called on world leaders to use the high-level UN meeting to pursue de-escalation and dialogue. Enough is enough, Guterres said. That ends the news. I'm Sunday Gloria Abwatch.
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4: Ifise gazi yidwa, nesiba kubikabia business bipia kumina bibili. 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
1: Thank you for convening this meeting, because we have an assignment to use our mandates in our different ministries to contribute to the transformation of this country, but also contribute to the tenfold growth strategy of this country. From now we don't know where, because the other time we started from the 50, now I hear we are at 70, so it is now going to be 7,500 billion. And if we don't coordinate, you remember we agreed, we will use the whole of government approach. And the whole of government approach simply means that we must coordinate, that we must coordinate. I must know what you're doing. I must know how what I am doing affects the roles of the other. And what helps that is coordination. So I am happy that you called this meeting. And I don't know, the trade man has come when we have had the presentation, so you even don't know what these people are talking about.
0: Emisange wa Kisoo ejawa wabirwa ingini ya ina chene kubiyo buwanguzi kuba sentebe wa district ya wa Kisoo koti enkuru etude na weru. 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
3: Welcome to the news on Radio Sapiencia with me, Sunday Gloria Aboj. A total of over 1.6 million candidates have been registered by the Uganda National Examinations Board, UNEB, to sit for the final examinations this year. 920,796 have been registered for PLE, 503,214 are for UCE, and 203,875 are for UACE. These include 846,871 females and 781,014 males. While releasing this year's UNEB examinations timetable at the Uganda Media Center, the Executive Director UNEB Odong Dan said this year they have registered an increase in number of candidates at all levels, which is attributed to higher completion rates with more learners staying in school. It is also due to government's efforts in constructing seed schools from sub-county level among other reasons. Odong also disclosed that they have registered a sharp increase in candidates taking up science subjects at UACE, with 35,029 candidates registered for physics, indicating an increase of 64.4% compared to 21,302 who were registered to sit the same exam last year. 64,501 candidates have been registered for chemistry this year, indicating an increase of 73.7% compared to 38,134 candidates registered to sit the same exam last year. 64,288 registered for biology this year, indicating an increase of 80.3% compared to 35,660 candidates who were registered for the same exam last year. Odong said this will be the first cohort of students to sit for the examination since the introduction of the competency-based curriculum at the UACE level, and reminded school head teachers that haven't submitted the continuous assessment exams for their candidates to do so before 30th of September for grading purposes. The UNEB timetable indicates that UCE will kick off from 8th October to 3rd of November, PLE will start from 30th October to 4th of November, and UACE will start on the 7th day of November to the 5th of December. The Uganda People's Congress Party, UPC, has advised the government to utilize the coming school examination period to rethink the foundation of education standards to match the ever-increasing market demands and economies. While addressing media this afternoon at the party quarters in Kampala, UPC President Jimmy Akena expressed concern over the quality of the country's education, noting that it's a reason of the increasing unemployed graduates. He proposed that government should make it mandatory mandatory for every learning institution to adopt skilling programs in order to prepare a future generation of job creators rather than job seekers. Akena's concern comes as government rolled out the new curriculum based on hands-on training. However, the implementation level has been hit with several factors, including low funding to both public and private schools. Meanwhile, Akena has shown concern over the increasing debt burden in the country, saying government continues to borrow, yet the borrowed funds don't go to the issues, the money that is, the money has been borrowed for. It should be noted that the country's debt burden has risen in

0: city markets and other public spaces in Kampala. Basajja Balaba was appearing before the committee to explain the 140 billion shillings that the Auditor General's financial year 2024-25 report indicates was guaranteed to him by Bank of Uganda following government's decision to terminate contracts of managing public markets and City Square after KCCA advertising for private operators. However, Basajja Balaba denied receiving the entire 140 billion shillings cited in the Auditor General's report, saying he was only paid 87 billion and are waiting for the balance of 53 billion with accumulative interest. The saga of 140 billion shillings arose after government terminated private leases in managing public markets, yet Basajja Balaba had already acquired operational leases and even invested money in Nakasero Market, Owino Market, Shauriako, City Square and other public spaces in 2006, which resulted in two compensations.
1: Then another one is 63.2 billion was not paid. 63.2 billion
2: not paid.
1: So that amount according to this.
2: So 24 plus 63.
1: Yes.
2: It totals to
1: 87 billion was never paid.
2: So it is your submission that you are demanding approximately 87 billion.
1: Yes, but now
2: from Bank of Uganda.
1: Interest.
2: With interest.
1: Yes, because now this exchange rate, because this money was converted to dollars, and it is written by them. There is an idea.
2: Okay, we have to receive your documents.
0: He has also appealed to COSASE to expedite the resolution of the matter, saying the payment dispute has dragged on for years and has already been investigated by the previous COSASE committees in 2011 and 2016, with the latest inquiry now being conducted in 2026. High Court Criminal Division in Kampala, sitting under a panel of four judges, has failed to proceed with the hearing of the case against Jamil Mukulu and his 17 co-accused. Today adjourning it to tomorrow, September 24th, after the prosecution did not present witnesses. The panel of justices Michael Elubu, Susan Okalan, Stephen Mubiru and Dr. Andrew Bashaja directed the prosecution to summon the witnesses and resume the hearing tomorrow to avoid further delays. Prosecution led by Counsel Thomas Diatiko was told to explore alternative avenues like Zoom to enable testimonies from the witnesses remotely to aid the granting of bail to the accused as they work on the delays in the hearing of the case, according to Justice Michael Elubu. Speaking to journalists after the court session, defense lawyer Patrick Kasumba said court had directed it. If these delays continue, the state may be forced to close the matter. Jamil Mukulu and his 17 co-accused have been on remand at Luzira for 11 years since July 2015. The Uganda Communications Commission has called for increased investment in Uganda's film industry to help local productions compete in international markets. Speaking at the Post-Uganda Film Festival 2026 CEO and Stakeholder Breakfast in Bugolobi, Executive Director UCC Nyombi Tembo said the industry still faces challenges in financing, skills, marketing, distribution, and audience development. Tembo said UCC wants Ugandan filmmakers to move beyond local platforms and target global distributors such as Netflix and major international producers.
3: It's film industry to where we are now. We've reached where we are, but still have some quality challenges. We've won slots, like the Palomagic slot now on DSTV. That's good, but it's not good enough. We must now target Netflix. We must target those global producers like Sony and others so that our films can be able to be sold internationally. Of course, to do that, there must be quality. Quality must be high. Get high quality, you must have resources. And I see most of our investors, these are young people, good ideas, but sometimes they don't have the requisite resources. So that's why government decided, and UCC for that matter, put up a fund, push these people.
0: The police in Hoima City have arrested two people suspected of murdering a man and secretly burying his body following his disappearance in July. The suspects have been identified as Maureen Kusima, 39, and Herbert Tumwine, 27, both residents of Mpaija Kasingo Cell, Kasingo Ward in Hoima West Division. They are accused of murdering Brian Baganyira, 27, who lived in the same area. It is said Baganyira went missing from his home.

0: in Empire Jakasingo on July 18th of this year under unclear circumstances. His relatives waited for him to return, but after several days without success, reported his disappearance to Hoima City Center Police Station. Police launched investigations and established that Baganyira had been killed and his body secretly buried in Empire Jakasingo cell. Albertine Regional Police spokesperson Julia Sakiza confirmed that two suspects had been arrested and detained at Hoima City Center Police Station in connection with the alleged murder. Akiza said the suspects who were arrested on Tuesday have allegedly confessed to killing Baganyira and led detectives to both the alleged crime scene and the location where they reportedly buried his body. Preliminary investigations indicate that a land dispute could have been the motive for the alleged murder.
1: Health news from the source.
0: Government has cautioned the public against rabies, describing it as a deadly but preventable disease that continues to claim lives in Uganda. Speaking at a media briefing, the State Minister for Animal Industry, Lieutenant Colonel retired Bright Ramirama, revealed that rabies remain a serious but neglected public health threat, with children most at risk of dog bites. According to the records from the National Animal Disease Diagnostic and Epidemiology Center, 36 samples were confirmed between 2021 and 2025. However, the Health Ministry record cited 67,393 suspected whole human bite cases and 190 human death, while 356 suspected animal death were recorded. He urged dog owners to vaccinate dogs, keep vaccination certificates, feed pets well, avoid violent training, teach children not to disturb dogs and report strange dogs to veterinary officers. The minister advised that if someone is beaten by a dog, the first step is to wash the wound thoroughly with clean water and soap, apply spirit with at least 70% alcohol, and rush to the nearest health facility. Uganda currently spends more than 7 billion shillings annually on anti-rabies drugs and an additional 1 billion shillings on vaccines for animals. And with that ends the news on Radio Sapiencia. My name is Sunday Gloria Abwatch.
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0: Holy Cross Family Ministries Uganda, together with the Office of the Pastoral Coordinator, Kampala Archdiocese and Legion of Mary Uganda, invite all people of God to the Rosary Crusade on the 2nd and 3rd of October this year at Uganda Matters Pavilion, Namugongo. The theme is One Family, One Rosary, from Acts chapter 1, verse 14. The gates of the shrine will be opened on 2nd October at 3 p.m. and will close at 11 for all those who will participate in the vigil. We shall have Marian praises, confessions, talks, Holy Rosary, adoration, the Divine Mercy, and a Mass during the vigil. The climax of the crusade will be on 3rd October this year, starting with Rosary procession at 8 a.m. and then Mass at 12 p.m. at Uganda Matters Shrine, Namugongo. Bring a friend and all your family members along as we begin this month of the Holy Rosary from the Holy Land of the Uganda Martyrs in Namugongo. St. Francis Hospital in Sambia will hold their second edition birth injuries camp on the 2nd to 6th of October 2026. Admission date will be 2nd October this year, starting at 8 a.m. Screening of patients for the camp is ongoing at the antenatal clinic. The hospital will offer free medical services to the general public as a way of giving back to the community. Conditions to be managed include pelvic organ prolapse, vesico-vaginal fistula, perineal tears, rectal vaginal fistula. For more information, call 0782-898257 or 0784-312339 or 0703-544317.

0: Finally, California will be my primary. And by the way, I'm going to take my tutor gradually.
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7: He deploys the military against the citizens, those who oppose him. We ask you to support our demands for accountability for the crimes against humanity that he has committed and continues to commit against the people of Uganda. 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
11: Monday to Friday, ensinga bweyimiridde. 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
3: That is your claim on the square. Let's just clear that out of the way. You see, City Square was the leased to us.
2: Oyubamuita Hassani basajja balaba kanyonyola kachika kakosase na amba gamba anti City Square was leased to us. Eyo bajituguza kulizi.
3: The wall of Square from court to the main road. The 2.5 acres.
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3: 2.5 acres City Square. That's what we were leased to. So, and the design that we had done was to keep the green on top. And that's what KCC by then advertised.
2: Nti okusinzira undagano ngabo yali kungulu twaitu ino kubanga tukuma konga kwa green. 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Owulide.
3: So it was leased but the green was going to stay on top the way how it is. Then the activities could go down. That's what we had leased for. So you have the title for City Square. We have the sublease, yes. You have the sublease, yes.
2: Agama ntino sublease document sizo nazirina. Eza City Square yange basajja balaba. Oh. 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Anzijeyo.
3: Finish the square. Exhausted. You see, KCC advertised City Square for redevelopment.
2: Nti KCC yalanga ekifo ekyo ekya City Square ya neda si KCC KCC yalanga ekifo ekyo nga enoonya kikulaakulanya
3: and we did it
2: netujja netuvuganya
3: we were like 6 companies one of the companies were from Kenya
2: nti twajja netuvuganya company nga mukaaga nga naye zisigadde zonna ze Kenya
3: after bidding we were the winners
2: kakati fetu awangula feba Hassani basajja balaba.
3: Then we were requested to pay a premium of 1.65 billion, which was paid.
2: Nivatu saba akawumbi kamu, mwabu kadelukaga, asatu mbutano. Netuzi sasula.
3: So you paid 1.635 in 2001.
2: Yes, kakabantine sentezo ya sasula mbili mungu mu.
3: To who? You paid to who?
2: To KCC. Sentezo ya sasula KCC.
3: I requested me to give you to give you the documents.
2: Okay.
3: I'll give you the receipt, I'll give you the offer letter, I'll give you everything, then you will check.
2: Basajja balaba ganti n'ebiwandiiko byonna mbirina. 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
3: Okay, give you all that. So then after of course, we are entitled to our sublease for 49 years. 5 years, then automatically it 49. So your sublease is ending when? They are still running from 2002 up to for 49 years.
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5: 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Donald Trump is beginning mass deportations across the United States.
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1: 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Will a deal be made with Iran that lets them rebuild and create a far greater country than it ever was before?
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1: 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Or do I annihilate the Islamic Republic?
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1: 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But I believe we'll make a deal.
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2: Our military is the most powerful. 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
3: Our technology is second to none and we are leading in virtually everything.
2: Nti teknolojia wa feteri ya mudira. 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
3: America is rising, our nation is growing.
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3: So while others have talked I have acted.
2: While others have talked, I have acted. Abalabogede nyenze nenkola.
3: While others have spoken of peace, I have made peace.
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3: While others have ignored threats, I have confronted them.
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3: While others have talked of courage, America has shown it. While others have promised strength, I have used it to make America the most powerful country in the world.
2: I've made it to make America the most powerful country in the world. 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
4: 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And I'm not sure that Russia is ready for today, but in any way we speak about energy ceasefire. 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
2: Has to get into the culture of the palace. He has been, he's a prince, but has not been living in the palace. There are do's and don'ts that are very particular to the palace, so they have to prepare him. So the elders prepare him, first of all, to understand the culture of the palace, but also to understand the rituals that will take place and what meaning they portray to the world. Understand why are these happening at this time? Why are they important? And at the end of the day, he will be inducted as a member of the family who lives here at the palace.
1: Omugagga Hassan Basajja Balaba yeeganye okufuna obuwumbi bwa silingisi 10,000,000 okuva mu banka ya Uganda enkulu ng'asinziira mu kakiiko ka Paalamenti akavunaanyizibwa ku kulondoola ebitongole bya gavumenti akakosase. 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
3: Then another one is 63.2 billion was not paid also. 63.2 billion.
4: Not paid.
3: So that amount according to this.

0: So 24 plus 63?
1: Yes.
0: It totals to?
1: 87 million was never paid.
0: So it is your submission that you are demanding approximately 87 million, but now from Bank of Uganda, with interest. With interest?
1: Yes, because now this exchange rate, because this money was converted to dollars, and it is written by them. The letter is here.
0: Okay, we are to receive your documents. Mm.
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5: Foreign Affairs
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7: So I would like to tell the country that we have managed our team, we have managed the population, and they were very peaceful, and there was nothing done, there was nothing bad that was done. So I want to thank you so much. I want to thank our team that came with us. I also want to thank my mobilizers, and then my deputy mobilizer, Honorable Basaliza, Jack Honorable Sentai. Thank you very much, my brother, for cooperating. I know it wasn't easy for us to manage our numbers. You can even see we had a lot of people. And because we told you that PLU is peaceful, indeed we signified the whole country that we are very peaceful. When I talked to our team, they cooperated and there was nothing bad that was done. So we want to thank you so much for listening to us, and let's cooperate as we deliver our letter diplomatically. Thank you. My name is Swala Fadil, General Secretary of Patriotic League of Uganda and Member of Parliament for Tingai County in Kapchorwa District. I would like to inform the nation that we had come here, we demonstrated peacefully with our team, we cooperated with the security, and our peaceful demonstration was successful. There was nothing done, there was nothing bad that was done. We came and we visited the Turkish embassy. When we reached, we wanted to deliver our letter, and they refused to receive our letter. They said we should deliver in diplomatic means. So for us as Patriotic League of Uganda, we are not about to get tired on this mission, because when we have cooperation to work together with Turkey, they should also cooperate to work with us. So I want to tell you that we are now going to deliver it diplomatically through the Minister of Foreign Affairs.
8: Uri wakati mu program Omulongoti tatenda mwenye katonyeze nyafama Radio Sapientia Inkuruze ya magezi Insuri ya umusiki Lebebi ya mizanyo
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1: City Square exhausted. You see, KCC advertised City Square for redevelopment and we bid it. We were like 6 companies. One of the companies were from Kenya. After bidding, we are the winners. Then we were requested to pay a premium of 1.65 billion, which was paid. So you paid 1.635 in 2001 to KCC. We have requested me to give you to avail you the documents.
2: Okay.
1: I'll give you the receipt, I'll give you the offer letter, I'll give you everything, then you will check.
2: Okay.
1: I'll give you all that. So then after, of course, we are entitled to our sublease for 49 years. 5 years, then automatically it's 49.
2: So your sublease is ending when?
1: They are still running from 2002 up to for 49 years.
2: From 2002?
1: Yes.
2: So you have a sublease for 49 years?
1: 49 years. And also, like I said, we have a sublease for 49 years.
0: Omugagga Hassan Basajja balaba yeeganye okufuna obuwumbi bweza kuno obuweera ddala 14 okuva mu banka ya Uganda enkulu ng'asinziira mu kakiiko ka Paalamenti akavunaanyizibwa ku kulondera ebitongole bya gavumenti akakosase. 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
3: Then another one is 63.2 billion was not paid also. 63.2 billion
2: not paid.
3: So total amount according to this.
2: So 24 plus 63.
3: Yes.
2: It totals to
3: 87 billion was never paid.
2: So it is your submission that you are demanding approximately 87 billion.
3: Yes, but now from interest.
2: With interest.
3: Yes, because now this exchange rate, because this money was converted to dollars. And it is written by them. The letter is here.
2: Okay, we are to receive your documents.
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1: 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Focus Construction Company. 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